when I need hope and inspiration. You're always strong when I'm tired and weak.

from his album by that same name, Don Williams and You're My Best Friend, that went to number one in Billboard on June the 21st of 1975, from Nashville, Tennessee, Restless Road supplied you with Last Thing I Deserve, and Seeing Us In were featured artists Shimmer, Road and Floret. You are tuned in to the Whiskey and Cigarettes Show in the company of your Cabacasniver, Remy the Rodeo, and the Tandage Neck. Spin the very best, and nothing but the best, of country music for y'all from Alabama to Zach Brown. And my people, as always, we enjoy bringing you crazy facts from around the world. Our first crazy fact is that a 1917 Sears military equipment catalogue listed a Colt machine gun chambered for 30 caliber US government cartridges. The catalogue described it as capable of firing more than 400 shots per minute, and noted that machine guns were used by police organizations, home guards, and municipalities in case of riots. The price was $865, a very serious amount of money at the time. It was one of those catalogue entries that makes the old mail order world feel almost unreal. A person could turn a page and move from canteens and belts to a heavy machine gun. Back the tunes, enjoy. Featured artist, Carrie Tallarico.

from his album The Road Less Travelled, George Strait with Living and Living Well, that went to number one in Billboard on June the 22nd of 2002, Raya Jane supplied you with Man Like You, and Seeing Us In was featured artist Cari Tallarico and One Perfect Picture. You are tuned in to the Whiskey and Cigarettes Show in the company of your Cava Casanova, Remy the Rodeo, Andy Atandijanek, spinning more country music, Noon Shaker's Ticat, from Alabama to Zac Brown. And our next crazy fact is that it may seem surprising, but some Amish and Mennonite communities have been connected to very advanced medical genetics. The reason is practical. Certain inherited disorders appear more often in some plain communities, and early diagnosis can make a major difference. Clinics such as the Clinic for Special Children in Pennsylvania were built around this need, serving families who might otherwise struggle with cost, distance, and lack of specialized care. There is something quietly unexpected about it. A family may avoid many parts of modern life, but still use high-level genetic testing when it helps a child survive or live better. The line is not always where outsiders expect it to be. Back the tunes, enjoy. Featured artist, Greg Strawn.

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6: 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From Anchorage, Alaska, Raina Roberts supplied you with Girls Like Me, and Seeing Us In was featured artist Greg Strawn and bartender Paul. 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Featured artist, J.W. Jackson.

From his album I See It Now, Tracy Lawrence and Texas Tornado, that went to number one in Billboard on June the 24th of 95, Reese Rutherford supplied you with Turning Into Us, and Seeing Us In was featured artist J.W. Jackson and Sometimes Circles. You are tuned into the Whiskey and Cigarettes Show in the company of your Cabacus Niver, Remy the Rodeo, and the Tandy Jeanette. Our people, the time has come to say au revoir, sayonara, desvidanya, auf Wiedersehen, bye-bye, arrivederci, and more, as regrettably we have come to the conclusion of the show. But do not cry, do not weep, do not by any means break valuable furniture, as we'll be returning next week to bring a brand new show. Naturally, I want to thank you guys, the listeners, fainting today. Thank you so much for your constant undying support of myself and my show. A huge thank goes out to mighty Michael Stover, my 5-star manager at MTS Management, and Barb Leatherman for the great jobs that they do. To all the great stations, both FM and net, that carry the show, thank you so much for having us on board. And last, but certainly not least, all the incredible artists and bands I have the honour and pleasure of airing on a regular basis. I'm leaving you with the current number one in the Billboard Country Chart, and it is a new number one, as after 28 consecutive weeks at the top for Ella Langley and Choosing Texas, she gives way to Taylor Swift and I Knew It, I Knew You. And seeing us in on this last set, we featured artist Craig Hendricks and Dear John. That's it, my people. Enjoy these final tunes. We will see ya next week. From the Whiskey and Cigarettes Show and your Italian Diginec, keep it country. Have a great one. Always remember, as my good friend Castrignano would say, Whiskey and Cigarettes ain't just a show, it's a way of life. Ciao, my people.

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1: Bonjour la France, this is Ashlyn Kraft. 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
1: Cooler, Mecca now, what is all this?
0: Car top down, just riding around on the weekend. Took a chance on crashing a dance on the

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He loved to climb a big tree by the riverside. He liked to go there just to hide. 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He'd watch the water rushing by and dream he was a Chickasaw Indian. Brave and wise. 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From the river rose a mist and formed a figure of a fist. And then he heard a quiet voice

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And then he began to wonder why Brother Man had gone insane and caused the river so much pain. 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

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Second hand from a dealer in Atlanta, I rode up with Daddy when he went there to get her.

Turn Pike and Down here, kicking off this week's episode of Red Dirt Proud. Welcome in, I'm JB. Our buddy Cole Wetzel just released his album, The Night Champion, on the 12th, and now he's teamed up with Western brand Rock and Roll Denim, 28-piece Co. Collection, caps, shirts, polos, Western and Pearl snaps. 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Hurts Like You, and it's on Red Dirt Proud.

0: Hey, it's JB, and here's a look at the top songs on Red Dirt Proud from last week. Tristan Robertson got us number one with I Can't Get Over You, and Jamie Richards went up one spot to two.
1: And then there's me, somewhere in the middle.
0: Shane Smith and the Saints jumped two spots to number three.
2: By the time that you see,
0: Till You Ride held strong at number four.
3: Going through my phone looking for a number. Someone who can tell me the best way I can somehow get over you.
0: Sandy June went up a notch to number five.
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0: Guy Vinson stayed at number seven.
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0: Clark Green stayed at number eight.
6: 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Honey, I'm the kind that's stubborn and remain.
0: Wade Bowen had a 6-point jump to number 10.
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0: 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Seth Kenden went up 2 spots to number 15.
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Daryl Dodd and Let Me Be on Red Dirt Proud. Daryl recovering from some health issues, but the boy's still writing and singing songs. Cody Jinks even cutting a song Daryl wrote for his upcoming album. And another big, massive monster entertainer put one of Daryl's songs on hold. It's kind of a jinx to say who it is, so I'm not going to, but it's huge. Got new music from a new artist, Cody Widener. Y'all crank up them long brown bottles and turn them up on Red Dirt Proud.

0: thought maybe you should just, I don't know, try out for American Idol or something.
1: Zane Williams' overnight success on Red Dirt Proud from his solo stuff. Now, Zane also wrote the song Ride With Me that Cody Johnson recorded, and now he's with the Wilder Blue. I just got an email last week. They've got a new single out. I may play on the show. I loved it. It's called Texas Women. We're going to send one up to the folks out in Kansas. A buddy of mine, Ricky Fugit, has a great song. I'm addicted to his sound. He's like the Crystal Dew of Kansas. Here's The Way I Am on Red Dirt Proud.

0: Every year we get a whole crop of new artists and older and younger females to boot. And I think this past couple years is just increasing in volume. I think that the talent's already out there. It's just more people are getting into the studios and recording stuff, and they're getting into following the charts and hiring promoters. That's Frank Ray, Third Row George Strait. More Red Dirt Proud coming up next.
1: Hey, this is William Clark.

William Clark Green with a whole lot of Lubbock. There's a whole lot of Lubbock going on this weekend with Cotton Fest that's put on by Will Green. Shifting gears, Hillary and Stephanie from the duo Texas High Road got a message from Aaron Watson about their new song. Aaron said, love Honky Tonk About It. So, so good. Here's a clip of the actual recording when they saw the message. Well, here's the song that caused a fuss and got A.A. Ron to send the girls a message. Honky Tonk About It on Red Dirt Press.

0: days are numbered on Render and Proud, a song about doing a tour through Europe. Randy was one of like 25 artists to go to Costa Rica for the Big Beach Fest and hang out with Roger Krieger and Kevin Fowler and Paul Overstreet and many, many others. Randy said it was an absolute blast down in the Guanacaste region, and he looks forward to a trip next year. Hey, I'm J.B. Cloud.
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0: It's Matt Martindale and the band Coup de Grâce on Red Dirt Brown with This Hurt. I got a crazy question. If you formed a band today, what would you call it? Would you call it like Silverada or Turnpike Troubadour or something like that? Or would you put your name in there and add something to it like Cooper Wade and Unclaimed Freight? I always liked the idea of J.B. Cloud and the Busted Zippers, but that's the funny side of me coming out.
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0: Here's Jason Scott and the High Heat with Highway Robbery. 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

Better not be any hurricanes for a little while. Sandy June and Seth Candon having a big radio deal down in Galveston this weekend. Big howdy howdy and a high five on the back pocket to all the folks that are down there celebrating. Back in the early 2000s, Jack Ingram signed a deal with Nashville and came out with an album or three. Here's one of them from 2007, Maybe She'll Get Lonely, Red Dirt Crowd. She's

0: Rick Chowsley with a song about his uncle.
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0: Isaac Jacob featuring Courtney Peck.
1: Cause this ball and chain is light as a feather. We'll breeze on through, always together.
0: And a patriotic song from John Swatner.

0: Jenna, Darlene, Paulette, and High Noon. New stuff on Red Dirt Proud. Darlene's not her middle name. I actually Googled it. I think it's Elizabeth. Hey, it's JB, and taking a look at top songs in Texas Red Dirt history this past week. Tristan Robertson, number one, with I Can't Get Over You on the T3R, while William Clark Green, Stubborn and Remains, number one on the CDX chart. He's got his whole lot of Lubbock. William Clark having the big Cotton Fest this weekend up in Lubbock. 1 year ago, Wade Bowen, number one on both the charts with Nothing But Texas. 5 years ago, it was Randy Rogers and Wade Bowen with Hold My Beer. My buddy James Land, Halfway to Houston, number one on this week 15 years ago. And 20 years ago, it was Miranda Lambert, number one, with a song called New Strings. Birthdays this week include Jody Nix, Clay Blaker, Lloyd Maines, Ray Nicole, Michael O'Neill, Mark and Meredith Powell having a wedding anniversary coming up early next week. Wade Bowen told fans about his new album, The Version of Me You Get, comes out September 25th. Radio single Rain, already pushed into the top 20 on the charts. He's doing a big giveaway on his website, and he's releasing a new single on streaming platforms called People Like Us. Ian Munzik's teamed up with Western Wear Apparel Company, Schaefer Outfitter. It'll launch it August 18th with Pearl Snaps, outerwear, hats, and graphic tees. 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

0: It's Matt Martindale and the band Coup de Grâce on Red Dirt Brown with This Hurt. I got a crazy question. If you formed a band today, what would you call it? Would you call it like Silverada or Turnpike Troubadour or something like that? Or would you put your name in there and add something to it like Cooper Wade and Unclaimed Freight? I always liked the idea of J.B. Cloud and the Busted Zippers, but that's the funny side of me coming out.
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0: Here's Jason Scott and the High Heat with Highway Robbery. 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
2: Well,

0: Better not be any hurricanes for a little while. Sandy June and Seth Candon having a big radio deal down in Galveston this weekend. Big howdy howdy and a high five on the back pocket to all the folks that are down there celebrating. Back in the early 2000s, Jack Ingram signed a deal with Nashville and came out with an album or three. Here's one of them from 2007, Maybe She'll Get Lonely, Red Dirt Crowd.
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0: Isaac Jacob featuring Courtney Peck.
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0: Jenna, Darlene, Paulette, and High Noon, new stuff on Red Dirt Proud. Darlene's not her middle name. I actually Googled it. 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

0: Crow with a signature song, Wear My Ring. A lot of folks call it Angel in a Bottle. That's not it. One thing else that's confusing, you'll see an artist singing with another artist. And it'll either say, this artist and this artist with this artist, or this artist featuring this artist. What's the difference? Yeah, I don't have a clue. The latter is true with this one, Casey Musgraves featuring Willie Nelson, mainly doing harmonies. It's Uncertain Texas on Red Dirt Press.
1: The place I

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1: Well, my dad is a vet, and if I was one too, the one thing he always taught me to do is get paid. Cash money. See, jam and eggs is a kind enough thank you, but not for the bookkeeper, not for the banker. The margin's thin on treating large animals, unless it's a purebred or more understandable, a racehorse of some kind. You see, son, city folks pay a high dollar to make sure Fido ain't hot under his collar. That's where the money is. Boutique animal hospitals, shopping malls, cocker spaniels.

woman brings in a bird with a busted wing, and somewhere she heard we was good doctors. But that night he died in the cage under our care of unknown cause, but we'll make it square, these things happen. Only one cure though, quick trip to the pet store. Well, the morning come, I didn't want to upset her. For her own good, I didn't see a need to tell her. Not only you boys have fixed his wing, but appears as though you've taught him to sing. You are good doctors. He ain't never sung before.

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They never forget the good times they had. But then comes fall and branding time. Stuck in the ribs with a red hot iron. 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
1: That's Cor Blund, the same guy that brought us the TikTok song Cows Around. And also, it's time to switch to whiskey. You've been drinking beer all night. Same guy. Another tip of the cap to a new band out of Hyco, Texas called Hyco.

0: Gerald Perry on Red Dirt Proud with his latest single. You know, I try to keep track of a lot of people's birthdays, and I reached out to him to ask for his birthday. I don't care about the year. I just want to know the month and the day because we celebrate them every month. I'm a big fan of birthdays, and Daryl apparently doesn't even want to share that. So I told him we'd just pick a day, so if you've got a good day in mind, let me know. And congrats to Chloe Ray, young artist. Not only did she just graduate high school recently, but she was just crowned Young American Teen Miss International 2026. Way to go, girl. Chloe is going to be heading to Nashville this fall. Well, she's going to be singing, but she's going to college up there. More Red Dirt Proud up next.
1: Hey, y'all. This is Cody Canada, and I'm

Cross Canadian Ragweed fighting for. I've got a picture of my son wearing headphones listening to that song when he was like 1 or 2 years old. Low volume, of course. Great memories. Make some with this song. Crank it up. Timothy Howells. I don't drink anymore. Red Dirt Press.

0: Reckless Kelly, I'll hold the bottle. Red Dirt Proud with JB. Did you download, buy, pick up a copy? The new album from Cody Johnson. It's out this weekend, Banks of the Trinity. Here's Horseback on Red Dirt Proud.
1: He's a ranch hand in a pinch, man. 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
1: Well, I can't wait to get my ears on that album, Horseback, Double Meaning. Cody Johnson, Banks of the Trinity, album out this weekend. Kylie Fry helped out Coach O, singing harmonies on the last album. Holly Tucker has a shot on this album, contributing a lot of background vocals as well. And she's expecting, gonna be a mama. If I sing on Cody Johnson's album, I'd probably end up pregnant too. Hold up, no, maybe my wife would. Hey, check
2: Bonjour
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face and was finished with the pack. 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

0: 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And Jack in the Box is the show. Welcome, amigo. You're now a part of the magical world we call Jack in the Box. Jack in the Box.
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I'm Bill Green. We're coming to you from the chicken house out here at Tres Papalotes in West Texas on top of the divide. Yes, sirree, Bob. We're going to have a good time today. We've got a great show lined up for you. We got a youngster out of East Texas we're going to get it kicked off with. This is his debut single, Maverick Murphy. Beer drinking right here on the CD Tech's radio show.

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We'll be right back. 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Bill Green here with you. Here's a brand new one from Cody Widener, Long Brown Bottles.

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2: Chuck Weimer and Brandy Bellin, you and Whiskey. They got a brand new video out video that goes with that, too. Okay, here's Doc Lewis. This is a brand new single from him. Actually, I believe this is his debut single. I like it. In Old El Paso.

My little buddy Janie Fricky. She's single again. Big hit. We'll be right back. You are tuned into the CD Text Radio Show. This is Bill Green. And right here is Asleep at the Wheel. Go get him, Ray Benson. Bump, bounce, boogie.

Randy Seymour, the high cost of low living. Yeah, it does. It gets you. All right, here's my buddy from Austin, Texas. Here's Fowler. I want to

Henry Williams, Blacktop. I'm pretty sure that's his debut single, and it's doing good. He's got him a top 50 single. That a boy, Henry. Don't y'all go anywhere. We got a lot more great Texas country, red dirt, western swing coming up. Stick around. We're going to be right back. This is the CD Texas Radio.

Billy Joe, Reasons to Call. She's got a top five single there. Hey, if you want to see her, she's going to be in Leonard, Texas on July the 10th. That's next week at the Leonard Picnic. Go see her. Now, here's Jason Boland. We're going to take you back a few years. Pearl Snaps.

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1: Hey, this is Kylie Fry, all the way from Louisiana, and I wanted to say a big hello to all the listeners of Marion's Country Roots Show.

We ate real good and kept our plates clean, but to the outside world, she didn't lend much of a view. I couldn't get through on the party line, so I left Bald Hill and that small town life with everything to prove.

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And you know, why should I chase my dreams and streams when people are hungry and the weather's extreme? 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

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He loved to climb a big tree by the riverside. He liked to go there just to hide. To hide from the trouble in his life. 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From the river rose a mist and formed a figure of a fist. 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

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And then he began to wonder why Brother Man had gone insane and caused the river so much pain.

Well, you've made it to hour number two of the CD Tex Radio Show. Glad you're sticking with us. I'm Bill Green. We're coming to you from the Chicken House out here at Tres Papalotes in West Texas, up here on top of the Divide. Got my cows all penned up, and I actually got the gate shut. Hey, a little history trivia for you. Who was the only United States president to ever be buried with his head on the Constitution? It was the 17th president, Andrew Johnson. A little history lesson, isn't that nice? Okay, here's Waylon. We're going to take you back to the 70s.